0: 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Every song is a memory. 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The difference is real. 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

might be here tonight. You may think God has forgotten you about your situation, but he hasn't. The Bible says that we are inscribed on the palm of his hand. And heaven and earth may pass away, but his word will remain forever. And he can do exceedingly, abundantly, above all that we could ever ask or think tonight.

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That day, when evening came, he said to his disciples, "Let us go over to the other side, leaving the crowd behind." They took him along just as he was in the boat. There were also other boats with him. A furious squall came up, and the waves broke over the boat, so that it was nearly swamped. Jesus was in the stern, sleeping on a cushion. The disciples woke him up and said, "Teacher, don't you care if we drown?" He got up, rebuked the wind, and said to the waves, "Quiet, be still." And immediately the wind died, and it was completely calm. Immediately the wind died down, and it was completely calm. He said to his disciples, "Why are you so afraid? Do you still have no faith?" They were terrified and asked each other, "Who is this? Even the wind and the waves obey him." May you all have a blessed day.

Real Radio 971, a very good morning. Welcome to Real Mornings right here on 971. My name is Dre. Gonna be keeping you company all the way until 10, playing you nothing but the best mix of music. Right now, you're listening to the best mix of inspirational music with meaningful lyrics right here on 971. So sit back, relax, and enjoy the ride.

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0: Real Radio 971. Thank you once again for keeping locked on to Real Radio. Thank you for all your lovely dedication. Shout outs coming your way. Very big hi going out to Ramani Batagala. Big hi to you as well. Thank you very much for being a part of the show. Says hi. Good morning to you, dear Dre. Listening to your show as well. Dedication goes out to Ramani and Nishant Batagala all the way from Moratuwa. Thank you very much, guys, for being a part of the show. Also, very big hi going out to Gertrude Sindhuratna. Says good morning, Dre. Enjoying your show as well. Real mornings with the best company ever. Thank you very much. Dedication goes out to Anton Nadisha and to Lakshan. Have a blessed day. Thank you very much, guys, for keeping it locked on to Real Radio right here on 971. Also, very big hi going out very specially to Pushpika. Big hi to you as well. Ramona Pereira, very big hi to you. Nice to have you on board. And thank you once again for keeping it locked on to Real Radio, playing you nothing but the best mix of music. Says, good morning, dear Dre. Enjoying the best mix of music. Dedication goes out to Marlon, Stefan, and Dylan, and all my friends out there. Real Radio 971, very good morning. Welcome to Real Mornings. 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

Radio 971. A very good morning. Welcome to Real Mornings, all the way until 10. My name is Dre. Going to be keeping you company right here as well. We got loads and loads of dedication shout outs coming your way. A very good morning going out to Rita Lonia Maris as well. Says, hey Dre, good morning and enjoying the lovely music. Thanks. Have a nice day. Thank you very much, Rita. Hope you're having a great one enjoying the show right here on 971. A very good morning to you, dear Dre, and a happy, great day enjoying your show right here. Listen to the best mix of music this morning as well. This is coming to you from Patricia Pereira. How's it going, Patricia? Welcome to the show. Dedication goes out very specially to your family. That is Charles, Hiran, Sandra, Dinesh, Lucky, my precious grandkids, Miggy and Krishi. Thank you so much. Stay safe. Be blessed. Loads of love from our family as well. Thank you very much, Patricia. Hope you're having a great morning enjoying the best mix of music right here on 971. Very big hi going out to Malki Mutugala. Says, hey Dre, a very good morning to you. Enjoying the best mix of music and have a blessed day right here on 971. Dedication goes out very specially to my family, that is Dilmi, Tashali and all my lovely FB buddies listening as well. Thank you so much. Take care. Stay blessed as well. Thank you very much, Malki. Hope you're having a great day. Enjoying the best mix of music right here on 971.

0: Real Radio 971, very good morning. Welcome to Real Mornings. Thank you to our great sponsor. 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

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This is Real Mornings. Dedication goes out to Philomena Fernando. Big hi to you, Philomena. Nice to have you on the show. Says, hey, Dre, very good morning to you. Enjoying the best mix of music. Dedication goes out to Prem, Chaya, Natalie, and all my friends. That's Christine Ryu, Sherin, Patricia, Jans, Gauri, Gunavardhana, Maziha, Damayanti Kumar, Nala, Nishanta, Tim, Timothy, Rasika Chandimal, and all my lovely friends that are listening to Real Radio right now. Thank you very much for being a part of the show. Nala, a very good morning to you. Thank you very much for keeping it locked on to Real Radio. Also, very big hi going out to Srima De Silva. Says, dear Dre, enjoying the best mix music on your show. Dedication goes out to my family and friends as well, locked on to Real Radio. Thank you very much, Srima.

Real Radio 971 play you nothing but the best mix of music. Welcome to Real Mornings as well. Thank you once again for keeping it real. Dedication goes out very specially to Mazia. Big hi to you, Mazia. How's it going? Thank you very much. Says, hey Dre, a very big hello and a glorious morning to you. Wishing you a beautiful day as well. Thank you very much. Dedication goes out very specially to your family. That's Mazia all the way from Moratua, saying hi to her friends. Ruth DiCrezzo all the way from Melbourne. Karen Alexander of Mount Lavinia. Doreen Junkie of Vattala. Philomena Fernand of Jaila. Zarina Zubair from Gaul. Dilukshidaran of Rajgiriya. And Patricia Pereira of Khandana. Thank you for keeping it locked on to Real Radio right here on 971. Also, very big hi going out very, very specially to Dilrukshi Dayaratna. Big hi to you, Dilrukshi. How's it going? Thank you very much for being a part of the show. Nelia, a very good morning to you. Dre, enjoying the best mix of music. Thank you very much, Nelia, for keeping it locked on to the show. Also, we got Judy Costa on board as well. Says, good morning, dear Dre. Wishing you a great day and enjoying the best mix of music. Dedication goes out to Jackie, Christina, Princess Rachel, Jessica, Jason,

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Real Radio 971, thank you very much. A very good morning if you just locked in, going all the way to Gaul. Yes, of course, we got Priyani Senanayake De Silva. Says hi, a very good morning to you, dear Dre. Enjoying your lovely music and wonderful company as always. It's been excellent. Dedication goes out to Melanka, Melanta Jayanta and Priyani Senanayake De Silva, all the way up Vanchuvela, Gaul. Thank you so much, dear Dre. Wishing you a blessed day. Thank you very much, Priyani, for keeping it locked on to Real Radio right here on 971. Rivka, big hi to you as well. Says good morning, Dre. Enjoying the best mix of music right here on 971. Thank you very much for keeping it locked on to Real Radio. Also, very big hi going out to Mary Correa. Says, hey Dre, good morning to you, and enjoying the best mix of music right here on Real Radio 971. Dedication goes out very specially to Mary and to your family as well. Thank you, Mary, for being a part of the show.

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Very good morning. This is Real Radio 971. You're locked on to Real Mornings all the way until 10, playing you nothing but the best mix of music, all hits and no misses. We're big hi going out very specially to Annette Fernando as well. Says, hey Dre, a very good morning to you. Fantastic music right here on 971. Super, super enjoying all those number one hits as well. Thank you very much, Annette.

Hope you're having a great one. Enjoying the show right here on Real Radio 971. Also, very big hi going out to Lauren Pires on the show. Says, hello, Dre. Good morning. Looking forward to enjoying your pleasant company and the best mix of music. Saying hi to all my friends, Diana Tilakaratna, Savitri Pires. Thanks ever so much, dear Dre. Stay safe. Lots of love from our family as well. Thank you very much, Lauren. Hope you're having a great one. Enjoying the show right here on 971. Also, very big hi going out to Tikshana. Big hi to you, buddy. Nice to have you on board as well. Going out to Michael. Not forget, a very big hi going out to Sharon and Gayatri. Big shout to you guys. Thank you very much for keeping it real right here on The Real Mornings.

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Real Radio 971, very big hi going out to Hiromi Pieris. Says, good morning, dear Dre. Wishing you a wonderful day. Enjoy the fabulous spiritual music. Dedication goes out to Ninesh, Hiroshan, Trevin, and Sachini, all from Morocco. Thank you very much for keeping it locked on to Real Radio right here on 971 Hiromi. Also, very big hi going out very specially to Dayanti. Big hi to you as well. Thank you very much for being a part of the show. Jancy De Silva says, hey, Dre, enjoying the best mix of gospel music and all the lovely hits as well. Thank you very much, Jancy, to you and your family as well. Locked on to Real Radio right here on 971. We got Gauri Gunawardhan on the show. Says, hello, Dre. Good morning to you. Dedication goes out to Lal, Dinita, Sachin Gunawardhan and all my friends as well. Philomena, Fernando, Irasha, Vikramasinghe and all my friends locked on to Real Radio right here on 971.

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Yes, of course. Thank you very much. A very good morning. If you just locked in, you're listening to Real Mornings right here as well, playing you nothing but the best mix of music. Very big hi going out to Salome Cruz on the show. Says, hi, Dre. Wishing you a blessed morning. Enjoying the lovely company and the music. Dedication goes out to my hubby Camillus and all my family members as well, locked on to Real Radio right here on 971. We got Nishant.

Ratna on board as well. Hey, a very good morning to you, Don. How's it going? Hope you're having a great one. Says, hey, Dre, enjoying your show as well. A very good morning. Lovely music, all hits right here as well. Thank you once again. Dedication goes out to my wife, Nilmini San, Iresh, cousin bro, Mahesh, Jerome, Nishan, and all my friends as well. Locked on to Real Radio right here on 971. Thank you very much, Don. Very big hi going out to very, very specially to Damian Tikuma on board as well. Says, hi, good morning, Dre. Wishing you a lovely day. Enjoying the awesome mix of music with your cheerful company. Dedication goes out very specially to my daughters, Abby, Aarti, my darling grandkids and dear friends as well right here on 971. Thanks. Have a lovely day. Thank you very much, Damayanti. Hope you're having a great one right here on 971.

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Make a dedication shout out right here. And if you're celebrating your birthdays, you can be my guest. Let me know all about it as well. Very big hi going out to Pamela Raju on board as well. Says, hey, a very good morning, dear Dre. Enjoying the awesome music with your lovely company as well. God bless you. Thank you very much, Pamela. God bless you too as well. Thank you for keeping locked on to Real Radio. Geeta Dice is on board as well. Says, hey Dre, good morning to you. Enjoying the best mix of music on this lovely morning. Very special dedications goes out to my family and friends locked on to Real Radio right here on 971. That is Diane, Kalkika, Oshan, Aruni, Lakshan, Devin, Ranindu, Senith, Teruka, Tisat, and all my friends locked on to Real Radio right here on 971. Thank you very much, Geeta Dias.

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0: How is they go? By the Moes, where the rhythm takes you. Welcome back. Thank you once again for giving me locked on to Real Radio, playing you nothing but the best mix of music. Good morning, Sri Lanka. Hope you're having a lovely morning in John Real 971, playing you nothing but the best mix of music. Yes, of course, it's the extended version after 10. So keeping it real right here as always. Thank you very much for being a part of the show. We got our great sponsors on board. Thank you for being a part of the show. We got the great people from DSL locked on to Real Radio right here on 971. 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Okay, so there you go. That's a little bit about DSL right here on the show. Welcome back. Thank you once again for being a part of Real Radio. Status update is on. Drop your comments, your shout outs, make it happen right here on the show, and keep it real right here as always. Okay, thank you once again for being a part of the show. Dedication is going out very specially to Nishi. A very good morning to you. Hope you're having a great fun as well. Locked on to Real Radio right here on 971. Shani, a very good morning to you. Tissa, good morning to you. Welcome to Real Radio. Manoj, very good morning. Gayatri, good morning. Jennifer, very good morning. Cliff, very good morning to you. Thank you very much for being a part of the show. Janet Slaverman, good morning to you guys as well. Hope you're having a lovely morning. Enjoying Real Radio right here on 971. Right, in the meantime, also very big hi going out to Sian. Good morning to you. Welcome to Real Radio, Sian. Hope you're having a lovely day. Enjoying Real Radio right here as always. Right, thank you very much for being a part of the show. We got the great people as well locked on from Euro Motors on the show. Thank you very much to Euro Motors for sponsoring the drive, morning drive right here on the show. Keep in mind, a very good morning if you just locked in. Let me tell you more about Euro Motors. Now, if you're looking for a smart electric ride that fits your lifestyle, introducing the all-new Dongfeng Box, okay? 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That's the Dongfeng Box. They got the Dongfeng Vega, the Dongfeng 007, all that and more at Euro Motors. Check it out when you do have the time. Okay, right, in the meantime, let's move on with another great song right here on the show.
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The PJs staying alive right here on 971. Welcome back. Thank you once again for keeping locked on to Real Radio. Yes, how's it going? Hope you guys are having a great one. Listen to the show. Good morning, Sri Lanka. Real mornings it is right here on the show. Thank you to our great sponsors on board as well, because great people locked on to the show. Yes, of course. We got the lovely people from Euro Motors on the show. Thank you very much, Euro Motors, for keeping locked on to Real Radio right here on 971. Also, we got DSL on the show, Douglas and Sons. I'll tell you more about them as you progress. Stick around and be a part of the show. Welcome to Real Mornings. Yes, of course. Keep dropping all your lovely dedications and shout outs right here on 971. Yes, of course. And thank you very much for keeping locked on to Real Radio right here as always. Okay, now, hey, have you noticed after the World Cup on Sunday, as a huge vibe out there as well. Okay, ask me what, Dre, what's the vibe? What's it all about? All the ladies are gone crazy as well, and this huge vibe outside. Has Shakira stopped edging? Okay, has Shakira stopped edging? Haven't you thought about it as well, man? You look at a photo of her when she was back in 2010 performing Waka Waka, and then you look at the same photo when she was performing on the stage on Sunday with that track Die Die for the 26th for the FIFA World Cup 2026. Man, you will go crazy when you look at her as well and think, My. Oh boy. Oh man. Has Shakira stopped edging? Okay. The lady is just 49 years old, and all the women are basically, and all the ladies who I know are basically talking about it big time. Okay. And everybody is, this is basically going viral over the internet, and everybody's talking about it as well. What is the secret Shakira is using to stop aging? It is not makeup. Okay, forget it. It is not makeup. If you look at that, the way they perform.

and keep it real. Right, in the meantime, here we go. Westlife, ladies and gentlemen. What I want is what I've got right here on the show. Good morning. And thank you once again for keeping locked on to Real Radio right here on 971. Keep that fire burning and that power coming out right here.

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0: Real Radio 971, playing nothing but the best mix of music right here on the show. Good morning, Sri Lanka. Hope you're having a great morning. Locked on to Real Radio right here on 971. Thank you very much. Yes, we're big hi going out very, very specially to Dalreen. Good morning to you. Hey, welcome to Real Radio. Good to have you on the show. Dedication's also going out very, very specially to Subhashini. Good morning to you. Hope you're having a great morning. Locked on to Real Radio right here on 971. And thank you once again for keeping it real as always. Right in the meantime, very big hi going out very, very specially to Mushasi. Big shout to you. Welcome to Real Mornings right here on 971. Okay, keeping it real right here on the show. A very good morning, guys, and hope you're having a great morning. Locked on to Real Radio right here on 971. Playing you nothing but the best mix of music right here on the show. Yes, of course, fabulous morning, ladies and gentlemen. Very big hi going out very specially to Shiani. Good morning to you, Michelle. Good morning. Welcome to Real Radio. Tarika, very good morning. Simone, good morning to you. Going out very specially to Gayatri and all your friends locked on to Real Radio right here on 971. Also going out very specially to Sashia. A very good morning. Thank you once again, guys. Keep it locked on to Real Radio right here. Dedication is also going out very, very specially to Dinesh. Big shout to you and all your friends locked on to Real Radio right here on 971. Thank you very much. Keep it locked on to the show. Good morning. Welcome to Real Mornings right here on 971. Right. In the meantime, also dedication is going out very, very specially to Mushi and to all your friends locked on to Real Radio right here as always. Right, still to come, loads of wonderful music in a little while. Going to be taking all your lovely dedications and shout outs right here on the show. So keeping it real.
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Fading Like a Flower right here on the show. Welcome back. Thank you once again for keeping locked on to Real Radio, playing you nothing but the best mix of music, ladies and gentlemen. Welcome back. Thank you once again. I know I'm late today as well, taking your dedications and shout-outs right here on the show. But hey, don't worry. I'll be here until I finish all your lovely dedications and shout-outs, okay? Welcome to the show. Going on very special to you, Mari. Good morning to you. Hope you're having a great morning. Locked on to Real Radio right here on 971 Shanika. A very good morning, guys. Welcome to Real Radio right here on 971. Good morning and thank you very much for keeping it real as always, right? In the meantime, also a very big hi going out very, very specially to Natasha. Good morning to you and all your friends locked on to Real Radio right here on the show. Good morning, guys. Welcome to the show. Now, let me see. Where is all your lovely dedications and shout-outs as well? Okay, so here we go. All right, so dedications also going out very, very specially to Madhava. A very good morning to you guys. Thank you very much. Keep it locked on to Real Radio right here on the show. Good morning. Welcome to Real Mornings right here. As always, dedications also going out very, very special. Timothy, good morning to you. And all your friends locked on to the show. Good morning. Dedications going out very, very specially to Marlon. A very good morning to you. Thank you very much. We're having a little issue with the internet connection right here in the studio. All right, so but don't worry. Everything will be under control in a little while. So all good, okay, at this time, right? Okay, so let me see. Dedications going out very specially to Nisha. Good morning to you. Thank you very much for the shout out, Dre. All right, good to have you on board, and thank you so much for being a part of Real Radio right here as always. Okay, let's see who is icebreaker today. Okay, right, still loading. It's very slow today, I don't know why. Okay, well, let's see. So let's see who is the icebreaker today, ladies and gentlemen. Thank you once again. We got a lovely lady who is the icebreaker right here on the show. Good morning. We got Yvonne Direx Windsor as the icebreaker. Hey, welcome to the show. Thank you very much for keeping it real right here on 971. Good morning, Yvonne. How's it going? Good to have you on the show. Yes, of course, you are the icebreaker. And like always, if you need to be a part of the show, listen to your favorite request, be my guest, let me know all about it. Send me a message on Messenger as the icebreaker lady. Okay. So good to have you on the show after a long time, becoming the icebreaker. Yvonne Direx Windsor, thank you very much for being a part of the show. Okay. Right. In the meantime, also, we got Ralina Samsudin at number two. Says, hey, a very good morning to you, dear Dre. Wishing you a lovely Thursday. Dedication goes out to Mazia Halaj, Dilukshi Daratna, Hariza Zair, and all my dear friends and family. Enjoying the great mix of music and your amazing company as always. Much love and blessings to you all. Thank you very much, Ralina, for being a part of the show right here on 971. Judy Costa is at number three today. Good morning, dear Dre. Wishing you a lovely day. Dedication to Stefan, Jackie, Christina, Princess Rachel, Jason, Kiara, and baby Rihanna as well. Locked on to Real Radio right here on 971. Pamela Raju is on the show. A very good morning, dear Dre. Dedication goes out to my sons, Roshan and Charles, and daughter-in-law, Priya. Grandkids, Pranisha and Radisha, all in Abu Dhabi. Habi Douglas from Jaila. Thanks. Have a wonderful Tuesday. God bless you guys. Thank you very much for being a part of the show. Also, we got dedications going out very specially to Annette Fernando on the show. Good morning, dear Dre. Wishing you a fabulous and a blessed Thursday. Good to have you on the show, Anna. Thank you very much for keeping it real right here on 971. A very good morning to you. We got dedications also going out very specially to Lorraine Pires on the show. Good morning, Lorraine. Welcome to Real Radio. Says, hi, dearest Dre. Wishing you a blessed Tuesday. Thank you for the perfect blend of music along with your pleasant company. Sending love to Dana Tilakaratna, Savitri Pires. Appreciate your kindness. Much love coming your way. Thank you, guys, for being a part of the show. Yes, of course, very big hi going out very specially to Sumesh. Good morning to you. Welcome to Real Radio right here on 971. Thank you very much for keeping it real right here on the show. Also, dedications going out very, very specially to Gayatri. Good morning, guys. Thank you very much for keeping it real right here on 971. Right, thank you very much for keeping it locked on to the show. Right, in the meantime, very big hi going out very, very specially to Medavi. Good morning to you. Thank you very much for dropping your shout outs and your dedications right here on the show. Okay, right, dedications going out very special to Pio. A very good morning, man. Welcome to Real Radio right here on the show. Yes, of course.
Like I told you, very big hi going out very specially to Ephraim. Good morning to you and to your friends locked on to Real Radio. All right, like I told you, Shakira has stopped aging, okay? The post is on. You can go and drop your comments, your shout-outs right here on 971. Thank you for keeping it real right here as always. So you can drop your comments. What do you think about Shakira? Shakira has stopped aging. 12 years apart. I mean, not 12 years apart. Okay, I just wrote 12 years apart. But to be honest, from 2014 to 2026, that's where I took. But if you go back in time, and I was checking her other pictures of the FIFA World Cup in 2010, yes, and 2010, 2014, 2026, man, the lady looks the same, okay? Haven't aged a bit, okay? Right. So there you go. You can, while the rest of us look at old pictures and say, wow, I was young back then. What happened? Shakira looks like she just pressed pause on aging, ladies and gentlemen. 49 years. The energy, the moves, and the stage presence are still incredible. Okay, so what do you think? Has Shakira discovered the secret of staying young? Drop your comments below as fast as you can, okay? Drop your comments below. Okay, so thank you once again for keeping locked on to Real Radio right here on 971. Right, in the meantime, still to come, loads of wonderful music to put you on the right kind of way. Here we go.

0: One Way Ticket right here on the show. Thank you very much. Keep me locked on to Real Radio right here. As always, dedication is going out very, very specially to Pumi. A very good morning. Also going out very special to Sonali out there. Hey, good morning, Dre. Driving, enjoying the best mix of music. Just heard about the Shakira as well. To be honest, yes, of course. Even I was thinking the same thing. Yes, great. Thank you very much for keeping it real right here on 971. Okay. Right. In the meantime, very big hi going out very, very specially to Sumani. Good morning to you. Thank you, guys. Keeping it real right here on 971. Shamanti, big shout to you. Shihani, good morning. Louis, a very good morning to you, man. Thank you so much for keeping it real right here on 971. Dedication is going out very specially to Duncan. A very good morning to you and all your friends locked on to Real Radio right here on 971. Also, we got Sandra on the show. Good morning to you, Sandra. Welcome to Real Radio. Yes, dedication is going out very specially to Jacinta. Very good morning, guys. Hope you're having a great morning locked on to Real Radio right here on 971. Thank you. Very big hi going out very specially to Christo. Good morning, guys, and to you and all your friends locked on to Real Radio right here on 971. Thank you very much. Also, dedication is going out very specially to Julia. Good morning to you. Yes, is it Mohan? Yes, Mohan, good to have you on the show. Very good morning. Yes, dedication is also going out very specially to Lester. Good morning to you. Right, getting back to our Facebook dedication, the shout-outs. We got Matilda Peter on the show. Good morning to you, Matilda. Welcome to Real Radio. Dedication is going out to Roshan, Sweet Taita, Roshni Brian, and all my friends locked on to Real Radio right here on 971. Good morning, guys. Welcome to the show. Yes, of course. Asif, a very good morning. Dedication is also going out very, very specially to Julian. Good morning to you. Very big hi going out very specially to Shane. Good morning. Thank you, guys, for being a part of the show. Also going out very specially to Mohammed. A very good morning, guys. Thank you very much. Very big hi going out very specially to Duncan. Good morning to you and all your friends locked on to Real Radio right here as always. Right, in the meantime, Anna Francis, thank you for all the awesome gospel and the wonderful music, Dre. Dedication goes out to Megs listening. A bit under the weather, okay. A beautiful, healthy, and blessed Tuesday to you. A blessed Tuesday to Donnie and Jean and Anna as well. Thank you very much for being a part of the show. Hey, get well soon by God's grace. Wish you a speedy recovery. Thank you very much, Anna, for keeping it real right here on 971. Yes, very big hi going out very specially to Dulika. Good morning to you, Shani. A big hi to you. Thank you very much, guys, for being a part of the show right here on 971. Very big hi going out very specially to Patricia Pereira. Good morning to you. A very good morning, Dre, and wishing you a productive Tuesday. Joining you on Real Mornings and enjoying the great mix of music and your great company. Dedication goes out to Charles, Shiran, Sandra, Dinesh, Lucky, my precious grandkids, Miggy and Krishi, also to my wonderful friends. Thanks, Dre. Loads of love from my family. Stay safe and be blessed right here on 971. You're welcome. Thank you very much, Patricia, for keeping it real. As always, playing you nothing but the best mix of music right here on the show. We got dedications also going out very specially to Mazia Halaj on board. Good morning to you, Mazia. Welcome to Real Radio. Says, glorious morning, dear Dre. Wishing you a beautiful Tuesday. Mazia Halaj, all the way from Marutua. Please dedicate a very special song to all my friends. Rudy Kratzer from Melbourne. Chandi Vitanagi of Mirihana. Nimali Vijivardhan of Colombo 5. Relina Samsudin of Colombo 3. Damante Kumar of Colombo 6. Philomena Fernando of Jala. And Patricia Pereira of Kandana. Thank you and have a pleasant day. God bless you. Thank you very much. Keeping it real. Yes, of course. Very big hi again. A very special to Irumi Piris on the show. Good morning to you, Irumi. Welcome to Real Radio. Good morning, Dre. Wishing you a happy Tuesday. Dedication to Dinesh, Roshan, Traving, Sachini. Thank you so much for keeping it real as always. Beat Beck Maya is on the show. Good morning, Beat. Welcome to Real Radio. It's a pleasure having you on the show. Good morning. Thank you very much for dropping your shout outs and dedications right here on Real Mornings. Yes, of course. We got dedications also going on. Very special to Gaini Silva. Good morning to you, Gaini. Welcome to Real Radio. Hope you're having a great day. Enjoying the show right here on 971. Ronald Derek is on the show. Kumar Well is on board as well. Good morning to you, Kumar. Welcome to Real Radio. Dedication is also going out very specially to Aini. Good morning to you. Jean Grine is on the show. Good morning, Jean. Welcome to Real Radio right here on 971. Malki Mutukala is on the show. Hi, good morning, dear Dre. Wishing you a blessed Tuesday. Enjoying the great mix of music and your awesome company. As always, dedication goes out to Dilmi, to Charlie, listening on from Pandipedia. Thank you very much, guys, for being part of the show.
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0: What a song. When I'm kid right here on the show. We're big hi going out to Marlon. Good morning, man. Welcome to the show. Jesse, good to have you on board, man. Thank you very much. You give me locked on to Real Radio right here on 971. Going out to Jerome. Big shout to you as well. Thank you very much for listening to the show. And all your friends locked on to Real Radio right here as always. Now, you know, these days, everybody is becoming very, very figure conscious, okay, figure conscious. So that's really, really good as well, especially the ladies. Everybody is hitting the gym these days. You talk to a lady, you talk to a girl, and they'll say, oh my gosh, I can't hang around too much. I have to hit the gym in the evening. Watching what they eat, counting calories, counting steps, all good, really good, healthy living. You know, to be honest, I'm also very, very serious about my fitness, okay. I go near the gym, I look at the gym, I say hi to the gym. How are you doing? Hello, darkness, how are you there? Oh, hello, darkness, my good old friend. Okay, and then I turn around and walk back home. Because I believe in a balanced lifestyle. You know, you can spend your whole life or like your whole day exercising. You need rest as well. To be honest, actually, I have a very good relationship with the gym. I go there regularly. I just don't go inside. That's the issue. Like Plunkett always says, Dre, I go to the gym every day in the morning and the evening. I said, that's great, to buy a loaf of bread. I said, what? To buy a loaf of bread? Yes, the cadre next to the gym, that's the bakery, you know. But seriously, you know, people are working so hard these days to stay fit and look young. And then there is, you know, one woman who has completely confused the entire aging process. And all the ladies are like, oh my gosh, what happened? We are talking about Shakira, okay? Because today, everybody is talking about Shakira. This woman has apparently stopped aging, okay? Now, Shakira was born back in 1977, okay? Which makes her 49 years old. And I want to say something here. If you are 49, please don't be offended. I'm not saying 49 is old, okay? But think, most of us can agree that when we look at a photograph of ourselves from 12 years ago, we usually say, wow, I was so young back then, man. You know, those days I was so young at that time, you know. And then we look at the mirror today and say, wow, man, what happened to me? I got some gray hair here and there. I put on a little bit of weight. Man, you are not put on weight. You are not got gray haired. You are basically disfigured. But Shakira. Man, 2014 FIFA World Cup, Shakira, 2010 FIFA World Cup, Shakira, 2026 FIFA World Cup, Shakira. 12 years have passed. I'm taking it from 2014. I didn't count 2010, okay? But Shakira looks at her old performances and probably says, oh yeah, that was last Tuesday. The woman has not aged at all, okay? Most of us look at a photo from 12 years ago and notice the wrinkles, the gray hair, and the extra weight. Shakira looks at a photo from 12 years ago and says, should I wear that outfit again that I wore like 12 years ago? at this point, I think Shakira has a secret agreement with Father Time. Father Time probably comes to her house every birthday and says, okay, Shakira, yeah, another year has passed. And then she says, no, no, no, not for me. Try somebody else, okay? And then there are the rest of us looking, okay? We sleep badly for one night and then suddenly we look like we are personally witness the invention of the wheel. Now, of course, Shakira works incredibly hard, okay, to be honest, okay. Years of dancing, training, discipline and taking care of herself have clearly paid off. I mean, she works out. I was reading a couple of articles of hers as well. She works out really, really hard, okay. Her fitness routine is intense, okay. Dancing a huge part of it and she works hard to stay in shape. But honestly, the energy she brings to the stage at 49 is absolutely incredible to tell you, okay? Because if I tried to do one of Shakira's dance moves right now, you wouldn't hear me, you wouldn't hear the music, you wouldn't hear a loud, you would basically hear a loud crack and it wouldn't and it wouldn't be the speaker, to be honest, okay? All right. You know, I would probably need a physiotherapist, like I had to go yesterday to show my elbow to this sports physiotherapist, a Chinese doctor. Okay, last evening I had to go there because I was suffering with severe pain on my elbow after doing some thing 17 days ago, and the pain is still there. So you see, I would probably need a physiotherapist and an ambulance and somebody to explain, my boss, what really happened to Dre? I mean, seriously, you got to give it to her really, really well, okay? Because she has gone through personal challenges, a very public breakup, of course, that was like a lightning struck her as well. I mean, she was going out with this guy, a former football player for the past 11 or 12 years. They have two kids. I mean, the pressure of fame, motherhood, and everything else life has thrown at her. I mean, you need to give this lady the credit, okay? With all that life has basically thrown at her, put her down, she basically, stood on her feet and says, I'm back, and I'm back to fight back as well. Okay, but she kept going as well. She kept making music. She kept performing, to be honest, and she still walks onto that stage with the energy of somebody who has just had their first cup of coffee in the morning. So the question is, has Shakira discovered the secret to stop aging? Has Shakira discovered the secret to stop aging? Think about it. Or has she simply made a deal with time herself? Okay. Maybe she has done a deal with the time machine as well. Okay. Because one thing is certain. Shakira may be 49, but her hips still don't lie. And apparently, neither does her birth certificate, to be honest. Okay. And if you ask me, age is just a number. That's why when I always tell you guys, when I wish you on your birthdays and stuff like that, I always tell you age is just a number. Although in my case, the number is getting a little too high and my knees are starting to disagree right now, to be honest. Okay. All All right, so I need to go into a break as well. Okay, so here we go.
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0: Thank you very much. Welcome back to the show. I had to, go into a break as well. We were talking about the great lady as well, Shakira. Yes, of course. Has Shakira stopped the aging process? What do you think of it as well? Has Shakira discovered the secret of staying young? Drop your comments. There's a post on our FB fan page, on my FB fan page as well. You could drop it either on our Real Radio fan page or on my one as well. So, hey, no worries. Drop your comments. We'd love to read all your lovely comments. And if you can make a little bit of witty comments, it'll be great as well. Okay, so like I told you, 12 years apart, 2014 to 2026, and honestly, we can barely see a difference. Okay, while the rest of us look at our old photos and say, wow, I was so young back then, Shakira looks at her old photos and just says, wow, can I wear the same dress I wore, like, 14 years back? I think she just pressed pause on the aging button. Yes, of course. As 49, the energy moves and the stage presence are still incredible. Okay, so make sure to check our performances out as well. It's brilliant. Okay, so like I told you, make sure to be a part of Real Radio to listen to all this witty stuff as well right here. Okay, and be a part of this great song of Shakira's as well. Like I told you, Shakira may be 49, but her hips still don't lie, and apparently neither does her birth certificate, ladies and gentlemen. To be honest, here we go with that great track right here on the show, Shakira. This is called Hips Don't Lie. No fighting.

there you go. My hips don't lie, right here on the show, of course. Thank you very much for being a part of the show. Thank you once again. Scarlett Shockman says, I know Ray, she looks fabulous. It's healthy living. I guess some people never age. Very true. Some people never age. Krishni also sent me a message. Ray, wow, you know, that's incredible. Even, you know, even when I was watching the performance on Sunday, I was thinking, man, what is this girl taking? What vitamins are she's taking? This is not vitamins. This is nothing. This is basically, how do I say it? What she does as well, okay? It's the healthy eating, the healthy living, disciplined. Yes, of course, because you need to have discipline as well. If you need to, have a figure like this, if you need to stop aging, you need to, do lots of things as well, okay? You need to hit the gym, you need to work out, intense workout, lots and lots of things. I read her about what she does. Oh my gosh, it's so much. All right, so there you go. That's Shakira for you as well, right here on the show. Thank you very much for keeping it real. Very big hi again, very specially to Dennis out there. Good morning to you, boy. It's nearly 12 as well, and I'm way past my mark. Okay, so here we go. Let me take your final few dedications right here on the show. Okay, very big hi again, very, very specially to Nisha. Good morning to you. Welcome to Real Radio right here at 97. Thank you once again. Very big hi going out very, very specially to Shanika. Good morning to you, man. Good to have you guys locked on to Real Radio right here, as always. Right, in the meantime, still come loads of wonderful music to put you in the right kind of mood. Dedication is also going out very specially to Jessica out there. Good morning, Jessica. Welcome to Real Radio.

Real Radio 971, playing you nothing but the best mix of music. Good morning, guys. Thank you once again for your dedication, your shout-outs right here on the show. Silvana, a very good morning. Thank you very much. Send me some lovely messages as well around Shakira as well. Thank you very much for keeping it real right here on 971. It's a pleasure having you guys locked on to Real Radio. Dineshi had sent me a message as well. I seen it. Okay. Let me see. Hi, Dre. Great stuff. Great story on Shakira. Man, that's really, really true. She has definitely stopped aging. Shakira is proof that age is just a number. That's why I always tell you, you know, age is just a number. Okay. And then she says, Dre, I need to know that secret as well. Please tell us all about it. Okay. Thank you very much for keeping it real. Yes, right after these dedications, I will take all your comments as well that you send me on Facebook and also to WhatsApp as well. That's my personal WhatsApp. Thank you very much. For those who are not on FB, you could, you know, send me messages as well. Thank you very much. Right. In the meantime, we're big hi, going out very, very specially to Dilani. Good morning to you. Welcome. Welcome to Real Radio right here on 971. Sandrine, good morning to you guys locked on to the show. Hey, great to have you guys locked on to Real Radio right here. As always, dedication is also going on very specially to the Pumanga. Good morning to you. Right in the meantime, here we go again. Dedication is going on very specially to Christine Kaduga on the show. Hi, Dre, good morning to you. And wishing you a lovely Tuesday. Dedication goes out to Jackie, Shanice, and Kenny. Thanks, dear Dre. Much love and blessings coming your way. Good morning, guys. A very good morning, bro. Dreadox, enjoying your real mornings on Real Radio. Dedication goes out to Nilmini, Irish, and all my friends as well. Thanks a lot. Have a wonderful day. God bless you guys. Thank you very much. You've been a part of the show. Also, very big hi going out very special to Filomena Fernando. A very good morning, dear Dre. Enjoying real mornings. Dedication goes out to my friends Gaur Gunwardhan, Christine Reyes, Mazia Halaj, Nimali Vijayvardhan, Amitrini, De Silva, Nala, and Nivanka Dishanayaka. Thank you, Dre. May you be blessed with joy, peace, and happiness. Stay safe and healthy. God bless you. God bless you too as well, Philomena. Thank you very much for being a part of the show. Silomi Cruz is on board as well. Says, very good morning, Dre. Dedication goes out to my hubby Caminus. Enjoying the lovely company and the great music. Thanks as well. Thank you very much. Gaur Gunwardhan is on the show. Good morning, Dre. Dedication goes out to Lal Dinathan Sachin Gunwardhan. Thanks. Have a great day. Thank you very much, guys. Livingstone, good morning to you, man. Welcome to Real Radio. Yes, of course, says Dre. Count me in. Welcome to the show, buddy. Thank you very much for being a part of Real Radio. Anna Fernando says, thank you for the shout out. Yes, I'm enjoying the beautiful music as always. Thank you very much, Annette, for keeping it real. Elvis Schoolmates on the show. Good morning, Dre. Enjoying your show. Priyani Sananaika De Silva is also on the show as well. Says, very good morning, Dre. Dedication goes out to Melanka, Melanta, Jayani, Melanta, Hiruni, Jayanta, and Priyani Sananaika De Silva all the way at Vanchuvala Gaul. Thank you so much, guys, for being a part of the show. Yes, of course, Sheriff Dean. A very good morning to you. Thank you for being a part of the show. Shanaz Nalimi is on board. Hi, dear Dre. Very good morning to you. Have a lovely day. Thank you very much. Selimi Cruz has also sent me a thank you message. Thank you very much, Selimi, for your lovely thank you message. And Pereira Tenneco, a very good morning, Dre. Have a blessed Tuesday to you. Great to have you on the show as well. Thank you very much. And good to have you guys locked on to Real Radio right here as always. Right, in the meantime, we got Nicodemus on the show. Hi, thanks for the show, Dre. Blessed day to all the listeners enjoying your show. Thank you very much, Nicodemus, for keeping it real right here on 971. Radina Samsudin has also said thank you so much, dear Dre, for the dedication. Much appreciated. Stay safe and be blessed as always. Thank you very much for being a part of the show right here on 971. Ingrid Gibson is on board as well. Says, dear Dre, wishing you a lovely day. Dedication goes out to Romain, Jillian, Ingrid and Deanne all the way from Ratmalana. Thank you guys for being a part of the show. And Fernando is on board as well. Thank you very much. Oh wow, lovely to hear you again. Okay, great to have you on board. Alright, so thank you very much for keeping it real right here as always. Dedication is also going out very specially to Monica. Good morning to you. Welcome to Real Mornings as well. Thank you very much, guys, for keeping it real right here as always. Right, in the meantime, also very big hi going out very special to Win out there. Good morning, man. Welcome to the show. To you and all your friends locked on to Real Radio right here on 971. Chandani. Okay. Thank you very much. Keep me locked on to Real Radio right here on 971. Right, in the meantime, ladies and gentlemen, today we have the icebreaker. The icebreaker lady was Yvonne Durex Windsor on the show. Good morning to you, Yvonne. Welcome to Real Radio. Hope you guys are enjoying the show right here on 971. Thank you very much. Also, very big hi going out to
Scarlett Chopin, hold you, hope you are going to enjoy this song. And thank you very much for being part of the show.

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0: Copacabana, right here on 971. Barry Manilow with that lovely track right here on the show. Thank you once again for keeping it real right here on 971. So make sure to, drop your comments right here under that post as well. Even if it comes late and I'm out of here as well, and I'll take them tomorrow, okay? Don't worry. So you keep posting as well what you think about Shakira as well. The secret to staying young, okay? Like I always told you, she's stopped aging. I got a few more comments as well. So let me open this phone a bit right now, okay? Okay, here we go. Right, let's see who has sent me more comments on this as well. I seen a few, but let's see. All right, in the meantime, Nikita, good morning to you. Welcome to the show. Hope you're having a great morning. Locked on to Real Radio. It's a pleasure having you on the show after a very long time. Hey, Dre, she looks exactly the same. Unbelievable, man. Awesome. Also, her energy is still unmatched. Not seen anyone. The only person I seen with that type of energy was Michael Jackson. Of course, yes, very true. The woman simply does not age, Dre. This is Shan. Okay. This is what I'm trying to tell you, ladies, as well. She doesn't age. You know, to be honest, meanwhile, I know I aged 12 years in just, the last 2 years, to be honest. I guess Shakira found the fountain of youths. Okay, that's why I always tell you, her hips don't lie and neither does her age. Okay, 49, she looks amazing, and I think she has a secret deal with Father Time as well. Okay, I know that saying that they say some people age like fine wine, but Shakira just stays the same. All right, so hey, you can drop your comments as well, and what do you think about Shakira as well. Maybe I'll check it tomorrow as well, because I need to move out of the studio. All right now, thank you very much for keeping it real right here on 971. Okay, hope you guys had a great day as well. Locked on to Real Radio right here on the show. Let me go through the final few dedications on Real Mornings right here on 971. Let me refresh the page before I leave. Dan, good morning to you, man. Welcome to Real Radio right here. As always, Shanika, very good morning to you. And all your friends, thank you very much for that sarcastic smile, man. Okay, sent it to me a while ago. All right, good to have you on the show. Right, in the meantime, here we go. Okay, Annette Friend sent me another thank you message. Thank you very much, Annette. Thank you for the dedication to Megs, Donnie, and Jean and Anne. Appreciate it. Always listen to your show, Dre. It's refreshing hearing some fabulous music. Thank you very much, Annette, for keeping it real right here on 971. Good to have all you lovely people locked on to Real Radio. So I guess that's about it. Time is up for me to move on to the studio. Hope you guys had a great one as well, locked on to Real Radio. I shall talk to you again tomorrow, the same place, same time. Until then, take care. God bless you all. I'm out of here.
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0: 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Yeah, sounds of Bunny Maloney, Julia, the reggaeton, right here on your number one retro music station. Where else would you go when you need the reality? Yeah, the kind of music that was not made by AI, but music was music itself. Yeah, any road that'll never come back. And here it is, right here on my playlist all across the world on www.realradio.lk and all across the island on 97.1. 30 minutes past 4 is your time. 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

Christopher Cross, and that's gonna be the final song before I say goodbye to everybody listening in. Thank you so much for your love, and looking forward to see you all. Yes, and talk to you, and make sure to be the positive influence of that day tomorrow as well. Yes, it's my pleasure to be your radio presenter this lovely day. And of course, time is the healer, and time moves on. Time does not wait for anyone. And it's time for me to say goodbye, but say hi again tomorrow as well. So, lovely to have all the amazing audience from around the world listening to a humble radio station from Colombo. All right, so everybody's feeling great, and of course it's a little bit of the humidity is kind of catching up, so therefore may there be some rain in the evening. And I'm about to leave you all with this amazing hit by Toto. Stay elevated and inspire somebody. Take care, God bless, adios. It's your man Marcus signing out.

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Good evening, everybody. Welcome to The Drive. What a start there from the man himself, Mr. Glenn Fry. We've got a really good show for you. Welcome to The Drive. We have some M-People, something from Christopher Cross lined up for you. We've got some Madonna and Phil Collins on the way as well. And we are taking a dedication. So if you'd like to make a special dedication, you'd like to wish someone a happy birthday, happy anniversary, you can do that right now. You can call us up or you can post it up on our Facebook fan page.

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Right, there you go. Something from the Cats, everybody. Abrupt ending, but that's fine. It's a beautiful Tuesday, right? What are you doing this Tuesday? How has it been? Hope you had a great day at work. We have a special dedication out to Stefan, Jackie, Christina, Princess Rachel, Jason, Kiara, and baby Rihanna as well. Out to you very specially from Judy Costa. And special hello out to Pamela Raju as well. Hope you're having a really good Tuesday. And special hello out to Sheriff Dean, Zahim Dean. It is what it is. It's a fantastic Tuesday and hope you're on your way home without any issues. And also out to Elvis Coolmere, wishing you a wonderful Thursday. Now, this is what we're talking about. It's the Dongfeng Box, right? A lot of people are excited about this vehicle because, as you know, there are issues right now around the world, not just in Sri Lanka, but petrol prices are rising and it might come to a point where it will be unaffordable, right? 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We have some interesting drive time stories along the way as well.

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Absolutely brilliant music this evening as you head home. Right, we've got a special dedication out to the music clubs and all the gangs with us as well. Especially out to you from Aswin, Hanifa, Hillside. Hope you're having a really good Tuesday evening as well. Now, keep them coming in. You know what you have to do. You just have to post it up on our Facebook fan page. And we'll do the rest, right? It's as easy as that, right, everybody? Just post it up. We'll get into all the dedications. 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Right, we got some positive news for you. The Sri Lanka Customs Department said they are on track and they will be outperforming the target that was set many, many months ago. And this is the seventh consecutive month, right? So already customs has collected over 65% of the revenue within the first 21 days of July. And they're looking forward to getting to the target. So all the very best. Very well done. Back to the music.

Hello, everybody. When I am driving, the traffic agitates me. The weather affects my emotions. That is why I'm tuned on to the Drive with Jason Bond 009. Nothing bothers me. Oh, dear. Well, almost nothing.

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0: taking you down to the beautiful, the most beautiful island in the world. Obviously, it's Sri Lanka, right? Good evening, everybody. Welcome to the show. We got a special dedication out to Pamela Raju. Hope you're having a really good Tuesday evening. And also, special one out to Ronald Derek as well. Wishing you all the very best this Tuesday. Now, something that happened after Spain scored that goal against Argentina in the finals. Now, we're still talking about the refereeing and all that. The referee suddenly came out and declared that the game is officially over, I should say, and won by Spain. The Argentinian players just couldn't take defeat. They came out guns blazing, not with the ball, but with their fists. In fact, launched a fierce attack on some of the Spanish players. There were heated exchanges, and it did turn violent. And this is the first time something like this has ever happened during a World Cup final. So nobody was happy about what happened. In fact, the crowd was, they didn't see what was happening, but obviously a lot of people didn't like it. I mean, initially they didn't see, and then they saw that this is becoming violent, and it wasn't something that you want to see during the World Cup final, right? We've seen things like this: Will Smith slapping Chris Rock at the Oscars. That was a controversial live coverage incident that a lot of people were talking about for a long time. But now there is an investigation underway. They want to find out what exactly happened, right? So this has gone really far. So maybe the Argentinian players didn't know the meaning of defending the title. What do you say? Get it?
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Good evening, everybody. Welcome to the second hour of The Drive. Hope you're having a comfortable drive home. We've got a really good lineup. In fact, we're bringing on the Beatles in a bit. How about that? Something from Casey and the Sunshine Band also lined up for you. We have Whitney Houston. We've got Alexander O'Neill. If you have some time, we'll squeeze in some Bobby Brown as well and some classics from the 90s. But we're taking your dedications, so you can post them up on our Facebook fan page. Also, some interesting drive time stories. Good evening.

It's that time again. Time to step on it. Your destination is home. The Drive with Jason Bond, 009 on Real Radio 971.

0: Very special out to everybody on the Gaul Road. I believe there's a little bit of traffic since it's a Tuesday, but we've got the music right here. Let me just clear my throat there. The excitement continues, obviously, when you're driving on a Tuesday evening. But really, we've got the best music. Stay right where you are, and you can send us your dedication as well. We've got a special one out to Anuradha listening to the show. And very good evening out to Surain as well. Now, just imagine driving this stunning vehicle, right? It comes in four different colors. Imagine having premium interiors, advanced features, and a range, a powerful range of up to 480 kilometers on a single charge. So absolutely no problem when it comes down to petrol. This vehicle will really serve you well. All you have to do is speak to Euromotors, call him up, 074-272-7276. I am talking about the Dongfeng Wigo, actually. And this is stunning. This is a wonderful vehicle. Just call them up. They are also offering you an 8-year or 200,000-kilometer warranty on the battery. Sounds great. It is, in fact, the Dongfeng Wigo. Drive the future today. Now, something that happened during the Soccer World Cup, the finals, obviously, on Sunday. And as soon as the US President Donald Trump took the stage, he was booed. Did you see that? And if that was not embarrassing enough, he was trying to pose for a picture with the winning team, the World Cup champions, and finally was ushered off by the FIFA president. Trump later told reporters that it was just fake news and a fake crowd as well. And in fact, it turns out that the FIFA president Infantino was acting like the referee at that moment.
1: 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Everybody.

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0: very special out to Ricky listening to the show. Hope you're having a really good Tuesday, Ricky. Thank you for getting in touch with us. You too can send us your dedication. All you got to do is post it up on our Facebook fan page, or you can call us up as well. Ever heard of a fast bowler who can pull the trigger as well and go after criminals and investigate as well? It's Indian fast bowler Mohammad Siraj. Just in case you didn't know, Siraj also serves as a superintendent of police in Telangana, that's Telangana in India, the police division in Hyderabad. So if you are wondering why he was not picked for the tour of England, now you know why, right? So not only cleans up the tail, but he cleans up the streets as well, right? So on the field, he cleans up the tail. Off the field, he cleans up the street.
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Now, the New York mayor had a few things to say recently. He told reporters that if the Israeli Prime Minister Netanyahu visits New York for the United Nations General Assembly, he will be arrested. The mayor said he was consulting with city authorities over the possibility of arresting this man, since he was a wanted war criminal. And after the International Criminal Court also issued a warrant for his arrest. So serious stuff there. Actually, Netanyahu had to respond to that as well. And he said, this is exactly what he said. He said, is he the mayor of New York, or is he the supreme leader of the Interpol?

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0: Absolutely brilliant stuff there. Very specially to everybody on the Candy Road this evening. Hope you're having a pleasant drive. Right, we got this special dedication out to Janet Sleverman, right? She's had an interesting Tuesday evening, and this is very specially for her. Something from Elvis.
1: It was a night. Ooh, what a night it was, it really was.
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In the city, Colombo. 971. 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It's on the air everywhere. 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Keep it real.

Good evening, everybody. Welcome to The Drive. We're into the third and final hour. And what do we have? We have some sports news coming at you. We are going to have a listen to the weather forecast and some great music like this from the boss, Keep the Dedications, Rolling

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Only the Golden Classics.

Good evening, everybody. This is The Drive. We're into the final bits and a special dedication out to Annette Fernando. Hope you're having a really good Tuesday. Also, a special one out to Eranga listening to the show as well. Wishing you all the very best. And we got one special dedication to our listeners in India, Kumara. Well, wishing you all the very best as well. And to our listeners in Nigambo, very especially out to Nihal, Nimali, Shinali, Ashan, Tanya and Felix as well, wishing you all the very best this Tuesday evening. This is where we have a listen to the sports news. But before we get into that, we've been talking to you about this. It's the Dongfeng 007 that everyone's excited about. 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The Dongfeng 007, redefine electric luxury. Right, with that, we're getting into the sports news and disappointing stuff from the Argentinian star Lionel Messi. He said that after losing the World Cup, they're under immense pressure and that it'll take time to heal. So he's very disappointed, obviously. But he said they will get back on their feet very soon. Right. Also on other news, we have some cricket news for you. Nepal taking on Namibia. It is, in fact, the match that a lot of people were talking about over there in Nepal, scoring 157. And Namibia are on 46 after losing one wicket. So let's see how that goes. Namibia needs 112 runs from 38.5 overs to win. So how that goes, how that shapes up, we'll keep you posted. Also, the India under-19 team taking on Sri Lanka under-19. India under-19 scoring 411. And Sri Lanka are on 122 after losing 8 wickets. So that's it. That's your sports news today. Not much sports after the World Cup. Obviously, it's over now. But that's sports. We have the weather forecast for you in just a bit as well.

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Right, according to the Met Department, while we're on the topic of rain, there will be some rain. Now, this is very unpredictable, right? Maybe something will show up later tonight, maybe tomorrow. But again, unpredictable. They're expecting some rain, definitely on Thursday and during the weekend. Humidity levels around 64%. Wind speeds around 20 kilometers per hour. But it's going to be really warm during the afternoon. Temperatures going up to 33 degrees Celsius. It will drop down to 27 degrees Celsius. But really warm afternoons and humid conditions.

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That's Cliff Richard. Thank you for listening to The Drive. It's time for me to say goodnight. But you know what? We have a fantastic show for you tomorrow. It's Wednesday's edition of The Drive. Jason Bond signing off for now. I will talk to you tomorrow. I'm going to leave you with this track from Alison Moyer. Some great music on the way right here. Keep it real. 971. Jason Bond signing off. See you tomorrow.

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I bless the rains down in Africa. That's the power of love. Real Radio 971. 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To the sea.